B99.9 Southern Virginia's country station, Alan Jackson. Don't rock the jukebox. Trey Davison in the PBT studios making our way into the 8 o'clock hour. Coming up for you is Josh Ross. Scotty McCreary on the way. And also Russell Dickerson. You stick

0: single again. So you're not doing any day drinking, so what is your secret?
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0: Extra coffee.
1: That's all I can do.
0: Does it work?
1: I go from one cup of coffee to a pot of coffee until I can lean myself back to one cup of coffee.
0: That's a lot. That's a lot of coffee.
1: It's a lot of coffee, but I'm not falling asleep.
2: The road's got me rolling 6 days a week. 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

Mark Chestnut, even though it's been hot everywhere else, especially here in Southern Virginia, for Mark Chestnut, it is too cold at home. Well, Tim McGraw just kicked off his Pawn Shop Guitar Tour on July the 10th, and at every stop along the way, he's been giving a young fan a Pawn Shop guitar that he bought in their city. It's kind of like a salute to the guitar that he started his career with. He's played his first stadium date with the Chicks and Lady A. Here's Tim McGraw with Everywhere on B99.9.

are running out of moonlight. Coming up for you, we're going to kick off the 9 o'clock hour with Shadaisy. You remember them, right? Here's Jelly Roll and Lainey Wilson. This is called Save Me on B99.9.

0: 99.9 Russell Dickerson, Happened to Me. On Southern Virginia's country station, B99.9, giving you a chance to go see Rhonda Benson. You may recognize the name, but here's a song that you may remember from Rhonda.
1: I'm not over you. The storm still rages.
0: Absolutely a beautiful song from a country music legend, Rhonda Benson, coming to the Smith Mountain Lake at the Wind Vineyards on Sunday, August the 16th. Now, that's not too far off. So you'll be listening for that ticket window to open up for your chance to score a pair of seats to see Rhonda Benson. 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The keyword is Rhonda, R-H-O-N-D-A. 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

0: as the race for the championship heats up. 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
0: Denny Hamlin, Tyler Reddick, Ryan Blaney, and Ty Gibbs have already locked themselves into the 10-race championship battle, which means that the rest of the field is vying over 12 open spots as we reach a boiling point in the season after a much-needed off weekend. Three-time champion Joey Logano says the 22 team thrives under pressure, and they have a real opportunity to crack the top 10 in points after spending most of the season below the cut line.
2: I think that's a realistic goal at this point to try to get to. I think we can do it. So we'll keep the pressure on. This team's better when the pressure's on. So we got to keep finding ways to do that. I think it's a realistic goal to get to, considering the track's coming up. So if we can, you know, just stay strong and keep doing that, you know, we'll have a shot.
3: It's not the goal just to make it, right?
2: The goal is always to win the championship. So, you know, we capitalized on a great car last week, which was awesome. It proved that you can score a ridiculous amount of points if you do this right. And if we do that, then we have a chance to win the championship. So we're not out yet, right? That's it's kind of the MO of the 22 team, it seems like, a lot of times. So hopefully we're kind of hitting that stride again.
0: One of the drivers on the outside looking in is underdog Ryan Preece, who is currently 38 points outside the top 16, but he is looking at these remaining four races with a lot of optimism as he looks to capitalize on every opportunity available.
4: That's where I actually have enjoyed this points system, because it, you know, we're all going to go into Daytona, and if you only have a 10-point cushion to the guys you're around, you're not comfortable.
0: The only thing left to do now is run all the laps and see how it plays out. I'm David Stiles. This is PRN's Garage Pass.
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said, Daisy, don't worry about a thing. Continuous Country, 50 minutes underway. It's Trey Davison here in the PBT studios. All the way, I've got some Kane Brown, the Hadoo song from Hudson Westbrook, but right now it's Warren Satter's Pretty Little Poison, B99.

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0: it is from Hudson Westbrook. It's called Painted You Pretty on B99.9. What does Shania Twain have to say about Ella Langley?
1: You've got Ella Langley, who is taking us back a little bit to more of the country western sound that I grew up with, which was more what my grandparents listened to and that influenced me. And I've missed that in country music.

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I want to say hey to Savannah Cole, also Tessa Vong and Grant Ellison. Thank y'all so much for listening to B99.9. We're playing the best of the legends and the best of today. Here's Exile. Give me one more chance. B99.9.

in Austin. Well, Jelly Roll says now he's planning on stepping off the road for about a year or two. He told fans in Salt Lake City that his final concert was July the 30th in Colorado Springs. He's taking some time off to heal after a heavy year of personal and professional changes, of course, through the divorce. Who didn't see that coming? And now professional changes, whatever that could be. But we'll be waiting for you, Jelly, when you get back. Here's Heart of Stone on B99.9.

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And I was on a boat that day. Coming up for you, the race fans, this weekend, the Cup Series Iowa Speedway is where it's going to take place Sunday at 2:30 here on your NASCAR station, B99.9, for the Iowa Corn 350, powered by ethanol. 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

Tucker, down to the last teardrop. I knew you would like that one if I told you Tanya Tucker was around the corner. I knew you'd enjoy it. 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Here's Ella Langley. This is new music. It's called Love and Life Again. B

99.9. Darius Rucker, don't think about it. A Wisconsin woman thought about it and she did it. Recently found naked behind the wheel of a stolen ambulance. The incident began with odd radio calls, including, "I'm hungry, and do you guys have any food in there?" This woman named Emily was found in the driver's seat with her dress in the back of the ambulance. Officers took her into custody. I don't know what kind of calls she was running, but hopefully she got her something to eat. Here's Riley Green, Worst Way, B99.9.

George Burns featuring Luke Bryan. Right. Russell Dickerson, we just played his song not long ago. Russell Dickerson and his wife Kaylee are going to be honored in October for the 2026 Angels Among Us Award at the Country Care Seminar in Memphis for their longtime support of St. Jude.

Miranda Lambert. Don't that sound like a real band? Before that, She's Waiting with Gunpowder and Lead. Well, Toby Keith's Somewhere in Between is a deep cut from his 1999 album, How Do You Like Me Now? It wasn't a single, but fans love it because it was one of his most personal songs, written during a turning point when Toby Keith was fighting for creative control.

control and shifting into the sound that defined his 2000s career. The track reflects exactly where he was at the time. Caught between who he was and who he was becoming. Here's Stevie Keith and Dreamwalkin' on

Southern Virginia's country station, Robin James Country Cafe, weekdays at high noon. Robin joins you for the workday at 10 o'clock in the morning, right after Craig and company wrap things up in the PPT studios. I know work can get stressful and hectic, but Robin James makes it go by just a lot smoother. Hey, she's even got the Southern Comfort, which heads your way at 11:45, just before the Country Cafe, and then followed by the Cafe, which is some of the best

0: 99.9. Rascal Flatts feels like today. Don't ask me. Don't ask how I knew. Don't ask. Trey in the PPT studios. No, I did not look at the crystal ball. I did not read it in the cards. And I did not call Miss Cleo and ask her. I just knew. I just had that feeling. If you were a Rascal Flatts fan, you may enjoy that song back to 2004. There's plenty of surprises where that came from, including one from Kenny Chesney just seconds away. Also, Carly Pearce and Sugarland on the way this hour. Speaking of Kenny Chesney, he just released back the Friday on August the 1st. It's a new track called Burn My Boat. Opening track from his new album, Silver Sands Marina. He says it was always meant to start the record, calling it a song about arrival, burning off distractions and finding real peace. It's the third preview from the album, which lands September the 25th. We'll be listening for it. Here's Kenny and El Cerrito Place on B99.9.
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Stay a little longer.

restless heart. I told you the 11 o'clock hour was full of surprises. I am not pulling your leg. I'm just throwing some good hits your way, trying to get you to the midnight hour. Here's Dustin Lynch, Easy to Love, B99.9.

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Every little thing. Trey here with you. Craig in the morning is going to wake you up. Not only does he have everything to start your day, Johnny Cottle's forecast, plus a lot of laughs. I think that's probably the most important thing. Here's Florida Georgia Line. 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

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Brett Young here tonight. 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Thanks for reaching out to me on my Facebook page. It's Everyday America.

Chasing Out Dean Whiskey Drink. Trey here with you. I got you to midnight. I told you I would not let you down. I got your back. I'm going to do it again tomorrow for Thursday, a little closer to Friday. And then Friday, of course, our Southern Fried Fridays. Get you into that weekend. Things are better out here in the country. Thanks for spending time with Southern Virginia's Country Station. Remember, if you don't go after what you want, you're never going to have it. If you don't ask, the answer's always no. And if you don't step forward, then you're always in the same place. Have a good night. I'll see you back here tomorrow. B99.9.

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1: ABC News, I'm Sherry Preston. There's been a lot of talk about progressive Abdul El-Sayed, winner of the Michigan Democratic primary for an open Senate seat. Mike Rogers, the Republican, who'll be vying for that seat as well, rallied his own supporters last night.
2: I'm telling you, this is about the heart and soul of our country. The whole country is looking at us here in Michigan. They're looking at you. And they're hoping we do everything that we can do together to make sure that we stop this in its tracks.
1: El-Sayed says he's running on a platform of affordability and getting money out of politics. Republican Senators Bill Cassidy and Lisa Murkowski meeting with Attorney General Todd Blanche on his nomination now that their colleague Susan Collins has said she will not be voting to confirm him. Dozens of health workers at the epicenter of Congo's Ebola outbreak are protesting, demanding they get paid. They say they haven't received wages since the outbreak was declared in mid-May. This is ABC News.
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2: Here's your forecast for Rocky Mount, Martinsville, and Smith Mountain Lake. Mostly sunny today with a chance of showers and thunderstorms this afternoon. High temperatures in the upper 80s. Tonight, mostly cloudy. Showers and thunderstorms in the evening, becoming partly cloudy after midnight. The lows in the upper 60s. Mostly sunny on Friday with some patchy fog in the morning. Another chance of showers and thunderstorms in the afternoon with high temperatures in the upper 80s. For Friday night, mostly cloudy. Chance of showers and thunderstorms. Partly cloudy skies overhead after midnight with low around 70. I'm Johnny Cottle on Southern Virginia's Country Station,

Lainey Wilson, that is Wildflowers and Wild Horses, Southern Virginia's country station, B99.9. Morning, it's 13 after 6. Craig here at the PPT Studios in time. My friends, for things that you need to know. First of all, good morning to you. It is a Thursday, or shall we say Friday Eve. It is the 6th day of August, 2026. So, things you need to know. What's going on? What's shaking? The headline, armed man accused of impersonating security at Trump's golf course. That's not good. A 38-year-old was seen wearing an earpiece, taking photos and videos of security operations, and even claimed he worked for the State Department. After detaining him, the agents said they found a loaded handgun, hollow point ammunition, binoculars, a fake security badge, body armor, an illegally modified AR-style rifle, and notebooks with what they called concerning statements. They're still trying to determine a motive, but the FBI has called the situation a major concern, saying there is no room for error, particularly in light of previous attempts on the president's life. If convicted, suspect could face up to 10 years in prison. What else is shaken? Bill Maher is criticizing Dr. Fauci, saying he tried to rewrite the history of COVID's origins and that politics got in the way of honest debate. Maher said that Fauci was caught in actual lies, claiming that early in the pandemic, Americans were told COVID came from a wet market and that it was a conspiracy theory if you say it escaped from the lab. He also claimed newly released material shows Fauci knew better. Maher said the real issue was that Americans never got to have an open conversation about gain-of-function research, asking, should we soup up something that's bad to study it? He added, we could have had that debate in a rational way. He also argued that the lab leak theory was dismissed for political reasons, saying no one was allowed to say it escaped from the lab because that was the racist point of view, calling the response or that response ridiculous. Who knew? Bill Maher, a voice of reason. What else is shaken? Let's go to the frou-frou stuff. Frou-frou good. We like frou-frou. Actually, not a whole lot here with the frou-frou department. Bloomberg reports that Spencer's is nearing a deal to buy Hot Tropic for $350 million. Those were two of the mainstays from the malls back in the day. If you remember malls, the way they used to be, where it was like a big, humongous building and you went inside and there were smaller stores within it. I know there are fewer and fewer of those today. Than there once were. A lot of those have been turned into like more strip malls or for other uses. But yeah, when I was a kid, you had the malls. That's a big deal. You go to the mall, you stay there most of the day and wander around from store to store. They had arcades and things like that in there. Man. Back in the day. But Spencer's, that was the one that had all the gag gifts. Anyway, that's interesting. What else?

0: The well, I guess that's it for the frou-frou news. What in the world? We need more frou-frou news than that. I guess that's where it has to stop, because I don't have any more. That's just, it ended. Huh. It's 17 after 6. Good morning to you. It's Craig Richards here at the PVT Studios. Stick around, because at 6:30 we've got local and state news with Lisa Rodman. We'll also check that forecast with Johnny Caudill coming up. We've got some Jody Messina coming up next. Actually, no, we do not. That was a lie. We've got Cole Swindell with his take on some Jody Messina. Coming up next, B99.9, Southern Virginia's country station.
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2: With news on B99.9, I'm Lisa Ruttman. As floodwaters receded in Patrick County, local and state officials were out assessing damage and worked to restore access to roads and bridges affected by weekend flooding. Although rivers and creeks nearly returned to normal levels, several roads remained closed due to severe damage, including bridges. One washed-out bridge stranded 12 people. No injuries were reported, although one house was lost to a landslide. All of the county dams have returned to normal operating levels. Henry County has ended its broadband partnership with River Street Networks and selected Zytel to complete its broadband expansion. The decision was prompted by project delays. Zytel is expected to successfully deliver high-speed internet to underserved residents without additional tax dollars or grant funding. Voters around the Commonwealth have picked their nominees for this fall's congressional elections. Democratic voters chose Joy Powers for the nomination in the 9th District. Voters chose Republican Doug Allivant to face off against Democratic incumbent Representative Eugene Vindman in the 7th. With news on B99.9, I'm Lisa Ruttman.
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4: Here's your forecast for Rocky Mount, Martinsville, and Smith Mountain Lake. Mostly sunny today with a chance of showers and thunderstorms this afternoon. High temperatures in the upper 80s. Tonight, mostly cloudy. Showers and thunderstorms in the evening, becoming partly cloudy after midnight with lows in the upper 60s. Mostly sunny on Friday with some patchy fog in the morning. Another chance of showers and thunderstorms in the afternoon with high temperatures in the upper 80s. For Friday night, mostly cloudy. Chance of showers and thunderstorms. Partly cloudy skies overhead after midnight with low around 70. I'm Johnny Cottle on Southern Virginia's Country Station,

0: Corey Kent and this heart, Southern Virginia's country station, B99.9. Morning, it's Craig here at the PPT studio, 644, 16 in front of 7 o'clock. We'll take a check on that news, ABC News update for you, top of the hour, followed by another check on the forecasts. Sunshine, I do believe, is in the, actually it says mostly cloudy. I was looking ahead to tomorrow. I think there is some sunshine for tomorrow. But, man, a little fog out there to deal with this morning. It's funny, I drove all the way in from home, and not until I got here about 15 minutes from the radio station was there fog. It's just like, bam, there it is. Like, wow, okay then. So a little patchy fog out there this morning. But other than that, it is going to be a mostly sunny day. It helps when you have the right forecast, Craig. Mostly sunny today, middle 80s. And I do have a chance of some showers this afternoon. That's going to be a running theme for the rest of the week. Showers in the afternoon and evenings, a possibility. Not an overwhelming possibility, but possibility. So it could happen out there. Let's see. What else is going on in the world about us? We do have tickets for you to go check out Rhonda Vincent. Now, Rhonda Vincent is coming to Wind Vineyards, Smith Mountain Lake. That show coming up Sunday, August 16th. And we've got your tickets for it. And there's a couple ways that you can score them. What you can do is you can text in for a chance to win. Text the keyword Rhonda, R-H-O-N-D-A, Rhonda. Text that in 276-629-9999 for a chance to score some tickets. And we've also got the ticket window this week. So you're listening for the ticket window to open. When that happens, be caller 9, and you can score some tickets. We'll give some away this morning between now and 10. So listen to win. Here we're Southern Virginia's country station, B99.9. Next couple of minutes, what do we got? I'm about to check, so I can tell you. We got some Jelly Roll, some Riley Green, and Ella Langley before you know it. She's got a new tune called Loving Life Again. We'll have it for you here on B99.9.
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2: ABC News, I'm Sherry Preston. Oil prices are holding steady this morning as the world waits for a deal on reopening the Strait of Hormuz. Iran says it's in the final stages of drafting an agreement, not with the U.S., with Oman. New court filings show the Trump administration has now paid back $100 billion of the tariffs that were struck down by the Supreme Court. ABC's Peter Haralambos.
3: The Trump administration owes a total of $166 billion to thousands of American businesses who pay the tariffs that were struck down by the Supreme Court. While companies are beginning to get those refunds, most consumers aren't seeing that money go back into their pockets, even though they paid higher prices because of the tariffs.
2: Prosecutors in Israel have now charged a settler in the West Bank killing of a Palestinian activist last year. The salmonella outbreak connected to jalapenos from Mexico has now spread to 27 states, making it at least 345 people sick, and the cyclosporiasis outbreak has grown to 15 states. This is ABC News.
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1: Here's your forecast for Rocky Mount, Martinsville, and Smith Mountain Lake. Mostly sunny today with a chance of showers and thunderstorms this afternoon. High temperatures in the upper 80s. Tonight, mostly cloudy. Showers and thunderstorms in the evening, becoming partly cloudy after midnight. The lows in the upper 60s. Mostly sunny on Friday with some patchy fog in the morning. Another chance of showers and thunderstorms in the afternoon with high temperatures in the upper 80s. For Friday night, mostly cloudy. Chance of showers and thunderstorms. Partly cloudy skies overhead after midnight with a low around 70. I'm Johnny Cottle on Southern Virginia's Country Station.

0: Luke Bryan and all my friends say, yeah, yeah, yeah. Is that all your friends ever say is, yeah, yeah? I mean, come on. Sometimes you need them to say a little. You can't have them just agreeing with you all the time. I mean, man. Southern Virginia's country station, B99.9 morning. It's 7:15. It's Craig here at the PPT Studios, and the time has come for the impossible question. So this morning, your impossible question, it's a little complicated. I mean, it's wordy. And I'm not a huge fan of wordy questions, but once I got through the wording, I'm like, well, okay, I understand. This makes sense. But it has to do with dating. So I'm going to read the question. I'm going to read it several times so you can absorb it. And then we're looking for the answer to this impossible question, which, by the way, is powered by McKinney Heating and Air here on B99.9. Answer correctly and be the first to do so, and you're going to be in the running for the swag. Swag includes that B99.9 legacy hat, koozie, and some pins and some other cool stuff like that. That's what you got a chance to win. So the question today is simply this. And again, this has to do with dating. And specifically photos. A bathroom selfie with a dirty mirror, sticking a tongue out, and group photos are the top three dating app photo turnoffs for women. What's the fourth? So we're talking about the dating apps and ladies looking at the potentials on there as far as dating goes. And the top three turnoffs, things that they do not like. A bathroom selfie with a dirty mirror, sticking a tongue out, and group photos. Those are the three, top three, that the ladies don't like when they're looking on there to see about swiping for somebody, I guess, on the dating app. What's the fourth? What else would be a turnoff for the ladies? What is it they don't want to see? A bathroom selfie with a dirty mirror, sticking a tongue out, and group photos. The top three dating app photo turnoffs for women. What's the fourth? What would be the next on the list? If you think you know, I want you to call me, or you can text me, 276-629-9999, or you can call 888-517-B999. As I said, it's a wordy question, and I understand that. But it once you get past the wording, it does make sense. It does make sense. A bathroom selfie with a dirty mirror, sticking out a tongue, and group photos would be the top three dating app photo turnoffs for women. What would the fourth be? What would be the next on the list? A photo turnoff for women. What do you think it is? You can call or you can text 276-629-9999 or call 888-517-B999. It's your impossible question. I have a feeling a hint will be coming your way momentarily. The impossible question powered by McKinney Heating and Air. Good luck.
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Little Big Town, Southern Virginia's country station, B99.9. Morning, it's Craig. It's 724, Impossible Question Time. So the question this morning, simply this. Well, not simply, it's a little wordy. A bathroom selfie with a dirty mirror, sticking a tongue out, and group photos are the top three dating app photo turnoffs for women. What's the fourth? If you think you know. Looking for your phone calls. Looking for your texts. 276-629-9999. Or you can call 888-517-9999. So let's see what we got here on the text line. Smoking pictures. Steve from the 540. That's a great guess, but not the one we're looking for. From the 540. A pic with their truck or car. Another great guess, but not the one we're looking for. Chuck from the 540. Sweaty gym photos. That's another good guess, but not the one we're looking for.

That's a great guess, though. I'm just not going to say it on the radio. But it ain't that. Ginger from the 540 car photos. Great guess. No, not car photos. Melissa. Picture of him with another girl. That's a great guess, but not the one we're looking for. So let's see if I can give you a hint here real quick. So a bathroom selfie with a dirty mirror, sticking out a tongue, and group photos, the top three dating app photo turnoffs for women. Things they don't want to see. What's the fourth? If you know this morning, give us a holler, 276-629-9999, 888-517-B999. Or you can text in your answer, 276-629-9999. It would be a gesture. It would be a gesture that you would have in there. A gesture. Bathroom selfie with a dirty mirror, sticking out a tongue, and group photos, the top three dating app photo turnoffs for women. What is the fourth? And it's a gesture. If you think you know, let me know, because I want to know. Morning, here's Trisha Yearwood.

0: Good morning. It's Craig. Impossible question time. Moments away from your local and state news with Lisa Rodman. But impossible question time. The impossible question powered by McKinney Heating and Air. And your question today is this. A bathroom selfie with a dirty mirror, sticking a tongue out, and group photos are the top three dating app photo turnoffs for women. What's the fourth? If you think you know, you can call me or you can text me, 276-629-9999. What do you think it is?
1: You got an answer yet?
0: Not a right one.
1: Is it giving the bird to the camera?
0: That's a great guess. I knew somebody was going to guess that, too. Great. That would have been my guess. But no, it's not the bird. But a great guess. But a gesture, yes, but not the bird. Getting closer. Try me again. Morning, B99.9.
2: How about making a little heart and fingers like I love you, whatever?
0: Oh, the little Taylor Swift thing with the little heart.
2: Yeah.
0: That's a great guess. But no, that's not the one we're looking for, but a great guess. You're getting close. Morning, B99.9. Well, okay then. Let's take some texts then, if that's it for the phone calls this morning. We've got, a bunch of texts in here. Let me expand the list. What have we got? Pooching his lips. Like with the, what is that, duck lips or the fish lips? Yeah, no, that's, oof. That's a great guess, but that's not it. Bird, middle finger. Salute. No, the great guesses, but not what we're looking for. Gang signals. Donald texted that one in. That's a great guess, but not the one we're looking for. It is a hand gesture. Picture with mom or old girlfriend. Another great guess, not the one we're looking for. Thank you, Monty. Darren, kissing gesture. That one's good, but not the one we're looking for. So it would be a... No duck face, fellas. Yeah, that's don't do that, guys. No. None of that. We can't have that. No correct answer as of yet. I'll repeat the question and see if I can give you another hint. Bathroom selfie with a dirty mirror, sticking a tongue out, and group photos. The top three dating app photo turnoffs for women. What's the fourth? It is a gesture, and it involves your hand. Hand. Typically one hand. You could do it with both. I think of the 60s and 70s when I think of this particular gesture. Probably specifically the 60s. But prevalent in the 70s. Bathroom selfie with a dirty mirror, sticking a tongue out, and group photos, the top three dating app photo turnoffs for women. What's the fourth? It's a gesture, involves the hands. What do you think it is? That's your impossible question. Give me a holler. Good luck.
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4: With news on B99.9, I'm Lisa Rutman. Voters around the Commonwealth have picked their nominees for this fall's congressional elections. Democratic voters chose Joy Powers for the nomination in the 9th District. Voters chose Republican Doug Allivant to face off against Democratic incumbent Representative Eugene Vindman in the 7th. As floodwaters receded in Patrick County, local and state officials were out assessing damage and worked to restore access to roads and bridges affected by weekend flooding. Although rivers and creeks nearly returned to normal levels, several roads remained closed due to severe damage, including bridges. One washed-out bridge stranded 12 people. No injuries were reported, although one house was lost to a landslide. All of the county dams have returned to normal operating levels. Henry County has ended its broadband partnership with River Street Networks and selected Zytel to complete its broadband expansion. The decision was prompted by project delays. Zytel is expected to successfully deliver high-speed internet to underserved residents without additional tax dollars or grant funding. With news on B99.9, I'm Lisa Rutman.
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1: Here's your forecast for Rocky Mount, Martinsville, and Smith Mountain Lake. Mostly sunny today with a chance of showers and thunderstorms this afternoon. High temperatures in the upper 80s. Tonight, mostly cloudy. Showers and thunderstorms in the evening, becoming partly cloudy after midnight. The lows in the upper 60s. Mostly sunny on Friday with some patchy fog in the morning. Another chance of showers and thunderstorms in the afternoon with high temperatures in the upper 80s. For Friday night, mostly cloudy. Chance of showers and thunderstorms. Partly cloudy skies overhead after midnight with a low around 70. I'm Johnny Cottle on Southern Virginia's Country Station.
2: Thank you, Johnny. It's 7:37. Let's check in temperatures, shall we? Right now, we've got... Where'd my temps go? Oh, here we go. I got it now. 71 Rocky Mount, 70 Martinsville, and 70 this morning here with the station playing the best of the legends and the best of today, B99.9. It is impossible question time. I shall repeat the question, and we'll see if we can get an answer. A bathroom selfie with a dirty mirror sticking a tongue out and group photos, the top three dating app photo turnoffs for women. What's the fourth? I've given you a couple of hints in that it's a gesture. Involves the hand or hands. And I'd say this gesture goes back mainly to the 60s and probably a little earlier than that. I'd say to the 60s. What do you think it is? You can call or you can text 276-629-9999. And man, oh man, I must have gave a little bit too big of a hint. Because I didn't even get to the phones. All of a sudden, it just looked like the text line just went bam. And I got to scroll through here. And the first person to correctly answer said question, Melissa Austin from the 540. Congratulations. Yes, the peace sign. The peace sign. Bathroom selfie with a dirty mirror sticking a tongue out and group photos, group photos, top three dating app photo turnoffs for women. What's fourth? A peace sign. So congratulations. You're now on the list there, Melissa, for the swag. We'll draw for that tomorrow morning. So you got a shot to win that B99.9 Legacy camo hat. Some other cool stuff. We'll throw in there. Impossible question this morning is always powered by McKinney Heating and Air. We'll have a brand new question for you. The Friday edition tomorrow right here at 7:15 on B99.9. Stick around. Coming up, some Mark Chestnut, some Chris Young, your sports report. We'll talk some racing at Oak Level Raceway. Racing for the Cup Series from Iowa, too. Some baseball as well. Here's the Zach Brown Band.

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Time for your sports report. Sports This Morning, powered by Cunningham Tire. We keep you rolling. So for the headlines, and it's really not any headlines this morning other than there's still the Travis Kelce got the dad bod thing going on, showing up a little pudgy for camp there for the chefs. That's really the biggest headline there. And Coach Andy Reid if anybody had a dad bod, he does. But anyway, that's it as far as the headlines go. So that's all we'll say about that. Let's hit your scoreboard. Major League Baseball. So your scoreboard from yesterday. It was the Blue Jays picking up a rare win. They beat the Astros 5-4. Jays 54-61 on the season. They're still 4 to 5 games out from the last wild card slot. So, after making it to the World Series last year, getting to Game 7, a whisper away from winning it all. They're sucking this year. Let's see. Cubs over the Dodgers 7-6. Rangers shut out the Giants 6-0. Rays shut out the Rockies 4-0. Orioles 5, Angels 2. Reds over the Athletics 3-2. In 10, the Mets beat Cleveland 6-5. Cardinals 3, Yankees 1. Nationals 10-4. Good buddy. And 11 over the Phillies. It was the Red Sox over the White Sox 4-0. Braves outlast the Marlins 4-1. Brewers 4, Pirates 2. Royals over the Twins. Mariners beat the Tigers, and the D-backs top the Padres 10-4. Good buddy. So there you go. We've got racing this weekend here on Southern Virginia's country station, B99.9. Yes, we do. We got racing for you. They're racing from Iowa this week. It's the Iowa Corn 350. Powered by ethanol. So that's the race. Got that for you Sunday. We'll hook up at 2:30. Bring you flag-to-flag coverage of that one here on B99.9. Also, coming up this weekend, we've got racing at Oak Level Raceway. So racing at Oak Level on Friday evening. Gates open at 3 o'clock. $15, I believe, for the tickets to get in there. Gates open at 4. Pardon me, 3. Gates open at 3 to get everybody in there, because 7 classes of racing at Oak Level Raceway. So the 602 Modifieds, the Crate Lates, Pro 4s, Hornets, Crown Vicks, Super Streets, all in action. And of course, the featured events, the Modified Mafia, back in town, returning. They were here for a couple of dates in May, coming back in to Oak Level this Friday night, August 7th. So, need more info on the goings-on, you can check out Oak Level Raceway on Facebook, or Miller Brothers Racing. Bo Miller, who was able to stop in here on Tuesday. We appreciate that. He keeps up with the socials there and constantly posting stuff. Facebook Lives and information and everything.

0: now. So if you want to know what's happening at Oak Level Raceway, just head over there and check it out. But it should be a great night of racing tomorrow. Oak Level Raceway kicking up some dirt. 7:53. There you go. You are up to date with your sports this morning. 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We keep you rolling. 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
1: ABC News, I'm Sherry. Preston, there's been a lot of talk about progressive Abdul El-Sayed, winner of the Michigan Democratic primary for an open Senate seat. Mike Rogers, the Republican, will be vying for that seat, rallying his own supporters last night.
2: I'm telling you, this is about the heart and soul of our country. The whole country is looking at us here in Michigan. They're looking at you. And they're hoping we do everything that we can do together to make sure that we stop this in its tracks.
1: El-Sayed says he's running on a platform of affordability and getting money out of politics. Republican Senators Bill Cassidy and Lisa Murkowski meeting with Acting Attorney General Todd Blanche on his nomination to be full Attorney General, now that their colleague Susan Collins has said she will not be voting to confirm him. Dozens of health workers at the epicenter of Congo's Ebola outbreak are protesting, demanding that they get paid. They say they haven't received wages since the outbreak was declared in mid-May. This is ABC News.
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4: Here's your forecast for Rocky Mount, Martinsville, and Smith Mountain Lake. Mostly sunny today with a chance of showers and thunderstorms this afternoon. High temperatures in the upper 80s. Tonight, mostly cloudy. Showers and thunderstorms in the evening, becoming partly cloudy after midnight. The lows in the upper 60s. Mostly sunny on Friday with some patchy fog in the morning. Another chance of showers and thunderstorms in the afternoon with high temperatures in the upper 80s. For Friday night, mostly cloudy. Chance of showers and thunderstorms. Partly cloudy skies overhead after midnight with a low around 70. 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
5: Thank you, Johnny. It's just after 8 o'clock. 74 now, Rocky Mount. 72, Martinsville. And 73 for the station playing the best of the legends. The best of today.

That's Ella Langley and Morgan Wallen. Can't love you anymore. Southern Virginia's country station, B99.9 Morning. It's Craig Richards. Got a couple of minutes after 8 o'clock. Top side of a Thursday. Stick around. Got your chance to score tickets to see Rhonda Vincent. I'll tell you how in just a couple. Here's Alison Krauss.

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1: That's Miranda's Baggage Claim, Southern Virginia's Country Station, B99.9. Morning to you. It's Craig Richards, minutes away from local and state news. Lisa Rodman standing by. Also, Johnny Gaudel with the latest forecast. Here's something new. Chase Matthew. This is called Holding It Down.

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1: With news on B99.9, I'm Lisa Rutman. As floodwaters receded in Patrick County, local and state officials were out assessing damage and worked to restore access to roads and bridges affected by weekend flooding. Although rivers and creeks nearly returned to normal levels, several roads remained closed due to severe damage, including bridges. One washed-out bridge stranded 12 people. No injuries were reported, although one house was lost to a landslide. All of the county dams have returned to normal operating levels. Henry County has ended its broadband partnership with River Street Networks and selected Zytel to complete its broadband expansion. The decision was prompted by project delays. Zytel is expected to successfully deliver high-speed internet to underserved residents without additional tax dollars or grant funding. Voters around the Commonwealth have picked their nominees for this fall's congressional elections. Democratic voters chose Joy Powers for the nomination in the 9th District. Voters chose Republican Doug Allivant to face off against Democratic incumbent Representative Eugene Vindman in the 7th. With news on B99.9, I'm Lisa Rutman.
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1: Here's your forecast for Rocky Mount, Martinsville, and Smith Mountain Lake. Mostly sunny today with a chance of showers and thunderstorms this afternoon. High temperatures in the upper 80s. Tonight, mostly cloudy. Showers and thunderstorms in the evening, becoming partly cloudy after midnight. The lows in the upper 60s. Mostly sunny on Friday with some patchy fog in the morning. Another chance of showers and thunderstorms in the afternoon with high temperatures in the upper 80s. For Friday night, mostly cloudy. Chance of showers and thunderstorms. Partly cloudy skies overhead after midnight with a low around 70. I'm Johnny Cottle on Southern Virginia's Country Station.
2: 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It is 8:32. Currently, we are checking in. Oh, let me hit refresh so I'm accurate. We're nothing if not accurate. It's 72 Rocky Mount, 72 Martinsville, and 71 this morning here with the station playing the best of the legends.

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Corey Kent, Rocky Mountain Low, Southern Virginia's country station, B99.9 Morning. It's Craig. I just ran across a story here, and man, this is just not good. The headline, "Are Our Brains Getting Worse?" A new study says, maybe. Scientists say the days of each generation getting smarter may be over. Study of nearly

0: Before 100,000 Americans found that scores in problem-solving, logic, and critical thinking have been slipping since the mid-2000s, especially among young adults. Before you blame AI, researchers say the trend started years before ChatGPT and even before the pandemic. They don't know exactly what's behind it, though some experts wonder if smartphones and spending less time reading long-form content could be playing a role. It's not all bad news, though. One brain skill actually got better. People scored higher on 3D spatial thinking, the kind of mental ability used to rotate objects in your head. I'm not sure what that is. Researchers think video games may deserve some of the credit for that. So it's not all bad, I guess. Scientists say we're probably not getting less intelligent overall. Instead, our brains may simply be adapting to a digital world, with some thinking skills getting weaker while others get stronger. It's less about becoming dumber and more about our brains being rewired for a different way of thinking. So anytime from now on when I feel like I don't understand something, I'm just going to keep telling myself, well, my brain's just rewired for a different way of thinking. I don't think it's going to help solve any problems, but it'll make me feel better.
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Dallas Jackson and Jimmy Buffett. 5 o'clock somewhere. I mean, it's bound to be. Southern Virginia's country station, B99.9. Morning, it's Craig Richards here at the PVT Studios. Here's some time.

Luke Combs, Be By You, Southern Virginia's country station, B99.9, as we kick off 50 minutes of continuous country. Music ahead from Cody Johnson, Jason Aldean, Morgan Wallen. Here's some Joe DiMessina. He left.

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0: Southern Virginia's country station, B99.9. Stick around this hour. I got you a chance to score tickets to see Rhonda Vincent. Ticket window will open between now and 10. When it does, be caller 9. We'll set you up with a pair.

Be caller 9. We'll set you up with a pair. Or if you'd like, you can just text in the word Rhonda, R-H-O-N-D-A, for a shot at a pair of tickets. You can do that anytime. Morning. Here's Cody Johnson's The Fall.

That's Ella Langley's Choosing Texas, Southern Virginia's country station, B99.9 Morning. It's Craig Richards here at your PBT studios as we roll through 50 minutes of continuous country. Got some Kane Brown, the band Perry. This is Clint Black. Here's a better man. Southern Virginia's country station, B99.9.

Well, good for you. Kane Brown and Woman, Southern Virginia's country station, B99, 9 minutes away from the ticket window opening and an opportunity for you to join the winners. We've got tickets to go see Rhonda Vincent. Now, she is coming to Wynn Vineyard, Smith Mountain Lake, a week from this Sunday. Not this Sunday, but August the 16th. Ticket window opens. Be caller 9. Win tickets to the show. That's how it works. Coming up. Morning. Here's the band.

Well, you know, I've talked about it this morning, and I'm just going to go ahead and hit the button there. We're just going to do it. We've got tickets to go see Ron DePenzett. Now, that show is coming up not this Sunday, but the next Sunday. That's going to be August the 16th, Wynn Vineyards, Smith Mountain Lake. If you'd like to go see Ron DePenzett, well, my friends, I've got a pair of tickets for you. We'll take caller number 9 right now, 276-629-9999, or 888-517-B999. Good luck to you while you're dialing. This is Hudson Westbrook, painted you pretty, and it's on B99.9.

That is Hudson Westbrook and Painted You Pretty. Southern Virginia's country station, B99.9 Morning. It's 9:49, 11 shy of your 10 o'clock hour. And man, the morning's rolled on, hadn't it? Congrats, Mo Potter of Rocky Mountain, ninth caller. Scored some tickets to go see Rhonda Vincent's. Now, that show coming up, Wind Vineyards, Smith Mountain Lake. And that show is coming up a week from Sunday. So not this

0: Sunday, but a week from Sunday, it's going to be the 16th of August. Win Vineyard, Smith Matlock should be a great show. We got more chances to win, so you're listening for the ticket window to open. When it happens, be caller 9, score your tickets that way. 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Rhonda, text that in 276-629-9999 for your shot at a pair of tickets that way. So if you're thinking, man, old Mo got me, he got in there, caller 9, he won those tickets. I wish I could win tickets. If you're having that thought, you can register. Just text in the keyword Rhonda, R-H-O-N-D-A, 276-629-9999, and good luck. Have another chance to score tickets for you tomorrow morning with the ticket window right here on B99.9. Y'all have a wonderful, wonderful peach of a Friday Eve. Yeah, that's Thursday. But you know what I mean, because tomorrow's Friday. Yeah, you got it. Have a wonderful day. Appreciate you waking up with us. Got some Josh Turner next on B99.9.
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Good morning, it's Robin James from the PVT Studios. On the way, I've got your favorites. Got some things happening in the community. And I've got some feel-good stories for you. Thank you for being here. 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

0: B99.9. Talk about earning your treats. First responders in Laguna Beach, California, they needed to land a helicopter, but a herd of goats had other plans. Luckily, there was a sheepdog that was available that sprang into action and rounded up the herd of goats and cleared the landing zone for the helicopter. It was the fire department's. They summed it up perfectly online as they shared the story. The final line in that story was, "That's a good boy. Good boy."
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0: 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What's this song?
1: Better Me for You.
0: Yeah, that's what it's called. Looking for something fun to do tomorrow afternoon with the kids? This sounds like a blast. Farum Park is hosting its Bicycle Rodeo and Chalk the Part event. And that is from 3 until 6. There'll be an obstacle course, bikes for everyone to ride. They'll have food trucks, local vendors, live music. It is the Bicycle Rodeo and Chalk the Park event at Farum Park. And that's happening 3 until 6 tomorrow. What a great way to start the weekend.

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So some folks aren't looking for their soulmate. 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

0: B99.9 is Southern Virginia's country station. I'm Robin. Thanks for being here. We've got a couple of ways for you to win tickets to see Rhonda Vincent when she plays Wind Vineyards at Smith Mountain Lake on Sunday, August 16th. One is, of course, you're listening for the B99.9 ticket window to open. When you hear it, we take the ninth caller, you grab a pair of tickets. The other way is to register by texting. And the keyword is Rhonda. We kept it simple. Rhonda, R-O-R-H, that would be R-H-O-N-D-A. Text Rhonda to 276-629-9999, and you'll be entered to win a pair of tickets. Rhonda Vincent, the queen of bluegrass, coming to Wind Vineyards, and we've got you tickets here at B99.9. Good luck.
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0: 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This hour, a Southern Comfort coming up for you. Some good music and another feel-good story. You maybe have seen this viral story about an eagle named Jackie. That's on the way.
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National Fresh Breath Day, a friendly reminder that your toothbrush has probably worked harder than your gym membership this week.

0: watch out for what the devil drives. He's got those fast, slick cars. Broken Heartsville, Joe Nichols on Southern Virginia's Country Station. It's Robin James, and if you've been following this story, and I have because I love Eagles, and this is about the Eagles, Jackie and Shadow, and the story has gone viral, and there are hundreds of thousands of people like myself following this story. The Bald Eagles are from Big Bear Nest Cam, and so I've been watching them on the Nest Cam myself for the last year, and they're one of the eagles, wildlife experts talking about one of the eagles that is believed to be Jackie, is battling severe anemia. She was rescued after a fight with two other eagles. I did not realize that eagles fought each other, and it was a pretty brutal battle. And so the recovery of Jackie, and she is severely anemic, and they've brought in experts, and it's just a crazy story that has gone viral. But people like myself are following it daily, and they say the update is that she is receiving round-the-clock care. And so you may be like me, thousands of fans, hundreds of thousands, really hoping that the Eagle Jackie pulls through. And I hope to give you an update very soon to pass on some good news about that.
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That is newcomer Josh Ross. It's called Single Again on B99.9. Kindness, something that we can offer for free. And sometimes just smiling to someone or even opening the door will brighten somebody's day up in a way you can't even imagine. That's what the Southern Comfort's about. It's on the way in just a few songs on B99.9.

I'm really drawn to that song, Ella Langley's new one, Loving Life Again. It just, what a cool message. Came out of a dark place for her, and she's just an encouragement to so many people now with that. Loving Life Again, Ella Langley, new music on B99.9.

0: B99.9, Southern Virginia's country station with today's Southern Comforts, and I'm focusing on kindness today. I'm Robin James. It goes like this. One day, a young man was walking along an isolated road when he heard something like a crying sound. He couldn't tell for sure what the sound was, but it seemed to be coming from underneath a bridge. As he approached the bridge, the sound got louder, and then he saw a pathetic sight. There, lying in the muddy riverbed, was a puppy about 2 months old. It had a gash on its head and was covered with mud. Its front legs were swollen where they had been tightly bound with cords. The young man was immediately appalled and moved with compassion and went to help the dog. But as he approached, the crying stopped and the dog snarled his lip and started to growl. But the young man did not give up. He sat down and he started gently talking to the dog. It took a long time, but eventually the puppy stopped growling and the man was able to inch forward and eventually touch the dog and begun unwrapping the tightly bound cord. The young man carried the puppy home, cared for its wounds, and gave it food and water and a warm bed. Even with all of this, the dog continued to snarl and growl every time the young man approached. But the young man did not give up. Weeks went by, and the man continued caring for the puppy. Then one day, as the young man approached the dog, it wagged its tail. Consistent love and kindness had won, and a lifelong friendship of loyalty and trust began. We're reminded, let us not become weary in doing good, for at the proper time we shall reap a harvest if we do not give up. That's today's Southern Comfort on B99.9.
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Good afternoon from B99.9 in the PVT studios. It's Robin James, my favorite hour, 80s and 90s on the Country Cafe. We're going to start off with Trisha Yearwood, and she obviously used Google Maps. And she ended up on the wrong side of Memphis.

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1: On a warm summer's evening, on a train bound for nowhere, I met up with a gambler. 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

on She's Every Woman, Garth Brooks, a song that Jordan Davis pays homage to in his slow dance in a parking lot. Originally recorded by Dion in 1961, here's Eddie Rabbit's version of The Wanderer on B99.9.

Mo Cephas from the 80s on B99.9's Country Cafe. Let's get into the 90s with Leroy Parnell and a song written by Tony Arida, who is also responsible for writing The Dance for Garth Brooks. I'm Holding My Own.

B99.9, thanks for listening to the Country Cafe. Clint Black is on the road with the group Midland, and they have some shows in October in Charlotte, North Carolina, and they'll wrap up in Glen Allen, Virginia.

on the Country Cafe on B99.9. We're up to Story Behind the Song, and in the spotlight, Travis Tritt, Modern Day Bonnie and Clyde. The song is written by James LeBlanc along with Walt Aldridge. James shares the story. He said, "I definitely remember that I wrote it on a Monday. I left Shreveport, Louisiana on a Sunday, heading over to Alabama to write songs. And I stopped in a little town called Gibbsland, Louisiana, which is right off the Interstate 20, about 30 or 45 minutes outside of Shreveport. It's heading on the road towards Alabama. And that's where Bonnie and Clyde were ambushed and killed. There was this gas station I was at, and they had this little pamphlet sitting there, and it had the pictures of Bonnie and Clyde and a list of everything that they were accused of doing and pictures of the car that was all shot up. So I grabbed that pamphlet, and I took it to my songwriting appointment that Monday morning. Walt Aldridge was already a majorly established songwriter with lots and lots of number one hits under his belt. And so I showed the pamphlet to him, James goes on to say, and I told him how fascinated I was with the whole story. And Walt said, "Well, let's just write that." And one of us started playing that little groove. A lot of times when you're writing with a veteran songwriter like that, they just start spitting out lines. And that's kind of what happened. I wind up just taking the dictation, and the song just fell out like that. James said, "We wrote it and did the demo all in the same day." Now, James LeBlanc says, "I was a staff writer at the time with a publishing house in Muscle Shoals, Alabama, and we also had offices on Music Row. This was just one of the songs in my catalog that we pitched to Travis Tritt's people. And then they played it for Travis Tritt, and he dug it." It was released in January of 2002. It was the fourth and final single from his album, Down the Road I Go. That's the story behind. Here's the song, Modern Day Bonnie and Clyde by Travis Tritt on B99.9. Well.

0: What a fun story behind the song for Travis Tritt's modern day Bonnie and Clyde on the Country Cafe. Dwight Yoakam is coming up next on B99.
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From the PBT studios, I'm Robin James. With this life observation, what is the deal with being a grown-up? And I come to realize that it's actually exciting when plans get canceled, because that means I get to stay home in comfortable clothes.

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0: it, B99.9. 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

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I've got a Robin poll that I've got over on our Facebook page at B99.9. What is the one thing that instantly makes your day a little bit better? 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Or maybe it's that first cup of coffee that makes me happy. 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

Southern Virginia's country station, B99.9. Coming up in a couple of songs, I've got a feel-good story about a fifth grader that did something remarkable for his family. But right now I want to remind you to sign up for Rhonda Vincent concert tickets. You're texting the keyword Rhonda, R-H-O-N-D-A, to 276-629-9999 for a shot to see Rhonda Vincent at Wynn Vineyards.

0: is the latest from Russell Dickerson. It's called Worth Your Wild. It's Robin, and I love these feel-good stories, you know. And when I read this one, I knew I had to share it. It's from Springfield Township, Ohio. And a 10-year-old recently saved her family from a house fire. Her name is Logan DeLuca. She woke up in a sweat. She saw flames, immediately jumped out of her bunk bed and grabbed her little sister, 5-year-old sister, grabbed her by the hand, got her out of the house, and then went back in and woke up the rest of the family and got them out safely. Everyone making it out of the fire alive because this little 10-year-old girl, Logan DeLuca, woke up. And so just what a so good news, you know, that everyone made it out safely. And Logan's quick thinking just made all the difference. That is just one remarkable little girl.
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Dane Brown, getting our 2 o'clock hour started on B99.9 from the PVT Studios. My name is Robin James, and you know we play the best of the legends along with the best of today.

boys, and they said, you know, all the others went and cashed out. We got the subdivision all mapped out. It'll sit right here on this land, and you could leave town a rich man. And he said, boys, whatever you're offering, it won't be enough.

Kojo on B99.9. They're looking for something to do tonight with the family. It is a night at the ballpark with the Salem Ridge Yaks, and they're going to be doing a Toy Story theme night to infinity and beyond. First pitch is at 6:35. They're playing the Woodpeckers, the Ridge Yaks, tonight.

0: getting the kids ready to head back to school, which is just days away for some. It's not getting any cheaper. You know that firsthand if you have children. A new Good Morning America poll has found that parents expect to pay nearly $900 per child on school supplies, clothes, and other back-to-school essentials for the year. $900 per child. 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

99. Ella Langley is one of the handful of artists that are going to be honored at the upcoming 19th ACM Honors that will be hosted by Carly Pearce and Parker McCollum. In addition to Ella Langley, Dolly Parton will be receiving the ACM Poets Award, celebrating her songwriting and her incredible career. It's happening in Nashville August the 19th.

Southern Virginia's country station, B99.9. You maybe you've heard this story. Jelly Roll is going to take a break. He says that he will step away for a time from performing after his highly publicized split from Bunny XO. He was performing at a concert in Salt Lake City when he made the announcement to the audience about his hiatus. And he says, "This has truly been a lifetime experience for me. And a couple of nights, I go to Colorado Springs.

to do my last show for a year or two, he said. I'm taking some time off to heal, and thank you for the opportunity. We wish him the best as he takes time for himself.

0: 99.9 Better Country, more of it. It's Robin James, and it is time for me to step aside. Thank you for letting me share music with you today on B99.9. Johnny the Lawman is on the way next to take care of you through the rest of the afternoon. I look forward to getting the weekend started with you tomorrow. We'll start at 10 o'clock. Until then, be safe and take care of you. Bye.
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6: Here's your forecast for Rocky Mount, Martinsville, and Smith Mountain Lake. Mostly cloudy skies tonight. A chance of showers and thunderstorms this evening. Becoming partly cloudy after midnight. Lows in the upper 60s. Mostly sunny on Friday after some fog in the morning. A chance of showers and thunderstorms in the afternoon. High temperatures in the upper 80s. For Friday night, mostly cloudy. A chance of showers and thunderstorms with lows around 70. Then on Saturday, mostly sunny. We keep that chance of showers and thunderstorms in the forecast for the afternoon. High temperatures in the upper 80s. I'm Johnny Cottle on Southern Virginia's Country Station.

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I should write a book about. Southern Virginia's country station, B99.9. This is Johnny Law in for Gene Allen this afternoon. There's Russell Dickerson.

0: Virginia's country station, B99.9. Remember MySpace? Well, it's trying to make a comeback. Chris and Tim Vanderhook acquired MySpace back in 2011. They're trying to refresh the app and regain some user interest. No exact launch date has been given yet. Now, do you think that MySpace could compete with Facebook or some of the other social media platforms? Text us. Let us know what you think.
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5: Here's your forecast for Rocky Mount, Martinsville, and Smith Mountain Lake. Mostly cloudy skies tonight. A chance of showers and thunderstorms this evening. Becoming partly cloudy after midnight. Lows in the upper 60s. Mostly sunny on Friday after some fog in the morning. A chance of showers and thunderstorms in the afternoon. High temperatures in the upper 80s. For Friday night, mostly cloudy. A chance of showers and thunderstorms with lows around 70. Then on Saturday, mostly sunny. We keep that chance of showers and thunderstorms in the forecast for the afternoon. High temperatures in the upper 80s. I'm Johnny Cottle on Southern Virginia's Country Station.

saw the old man's face. Front page obituary, he was a millionaire. He left his fortune to some guy he barely knew. His kids were mad as hell.

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0: on Southern Virginia's country station, B99.9. This is Johnny Lawn. A Columbia movie theater was recently evacuated during a screening of Spider-Man Brand New Day. You see, a man in the theater had extreme flatulence and kept tooting. The smell was overwhelming for the packed cinema. Other screenings continued, and some people had to cover their mouths and noses as they exited the theater. There's only one thing wrong with that story. Men don't toot. Women do.
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o'clock hour on Southern Virginia's country station, B99.9. This is Johnny Law, lawman in the BBT studios. And on the way this hour, Luke Bryan, Jason Aldean, got some Luke Combs, couple of Lukes there, Jelly Roll too, that's sweet, Tracy Lawrence, Kenny Chesney. 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

He's a ranch hand in a pinch, man. Hotter than the red on a cattle brand. 'Cause she's a gold digger with a quick trigger. A cast iron skillet swinging.

0: Southern Virginia's country station, B99.9. And listen all this week for the ticket window to open so you can score a pair of seats to see Rhonda Vincent at Wind Vineyard, Smith Mountain Lake on Sunday, August 16th. You can also register for a pair of tickets by texting the keyword Rhonda, R-H-O-N-D-A, to 276-629-9999. Good luck.
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9: Here's your forecast for Rocky Mount, Martinsville, and Smith Mountain Lake. Mostly cloudy skies tonight. A chance of showers and

thunderstorms this evening, becoming partly cloudy after midnight, lows in the upper 60s. Mostly sunny on Friday after some fog in the morning, a chance of showers and thunderstorms in the afternoon, high temperatures in the upper 80s. For Friday night, mostly cloudy, a chance of showers and thunderstorms with lows around 70. Then on Saturday, mostly sunny. We keep that chance of showers and thunderstorms in the forecast for the afternoon, high temperatures in the upper 80s. I'm Johnny Cottle on Southern Virginia's Country Station.

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2: Here's your forecast for Rocky Mount, Martinsville, and Smith Mountain Lake. Mostly cloudy skies tonight. A chance of showers and thunderstorms this evening. Becoming partly cloudy after midnight. Lows in the upper 60s. Mostly sunny on Friday after some fog in the morning. A chance of showers and thunderstorms in the afternoon. High temperatures in the upper 80s. For Friday night, mostly cloudy. A chance of showers and thunderstorms with lows around 70. Then on Saturday, mostly sunny. We keep that chance of showers and thunderstorms in the forecast for the afternoon. High temperatures in the upper 80s. I'm Johnny Cottle on Southern Virginia's Country Station.

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Bryce. I drive your truck. I'm not sure that's proper grammar, but who really cares, right? Southern Virginia's country station, B99.9. This is Johnny Law in the BBT studios. On the way, Keith Urban, Nate Smith, Chase Matthew, and more. Here's Brandon.

Southern Virginia's country station, B99.9. This is Johnny Law. Well, new dining nights have begun at the Glasswary Steakhouse in Hollywood, Florida, on the first Monday of each month, just in case you're interested. Tickets are $300 per couple. Now, new dining is legal as long as the staff

0: Chase Matthew on Southern Virginia's country station, B99.9. This is Johnny Law in pursuit of the best of the legends and the best of today. Here's Garth Brooks.
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And our latest bolo is for Drew Baldridge, Morgan Wallen, and Post Malone, Kenny Chesney, Jason Aldean, and Tracy Byrd. Oh,

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Here's a gross survey. The Hammonds Furniture Company, and I'm not sure why they're doing this survey. Well, they say that 25% of men only wash their underwear after they've worn it 5 times. That is gross. Do you know what underwear looks like, smells like, after 5 days?

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And since we're on the topic of men's underwear, a survey by clothing firm Tom Lynch says that 40% of men say their spouses buy their underwear. If I left it up to my wife to buy mine, I'd be wearing underwear.

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Here's Tim McGraw.

0: I don't mind either. Do whatever you need to do, Ella. It's good with me. Southern Virginia's country station, B99.9. That's it for the Lawman. Johnny Law checking out, going 10-7. Trey Davidson on the way in the air chair. Until next time, stay safe.
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1: NASCAR officials announced today a new stage break procedure for its national series that will be implemented beginning this weekend at Iowa Speedway. Should a natural caution fall within the final 10 laps of a scheduled stage break, the stage will be deemed official at the time of caution, which will in turn serve as the stage break. The leader will receive the green and white checkers along with the caution flag, and the top 10 will then be determined. The updated procedure comes on the heels of extra long caution periods at Indianapolis. The process will be applied for the remainder of the 2026 season. I'm Susie Armstrong. 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

99.9 Cole Swindell, Lenny Wilson, Never Say Never. Trey Davison here with you. Oh, my goodness gracious. Got some good stuff on the way. Some Hudson Westbrook, also some Keith Urban, Chris Stapleton, Parmalee, and more. Right now, it's Dylan Scott. This town's been too good to us. B99.9.

Keith Urban, Wild Hearts. Here's Chris Stapleton. This is called Broken Halos. Coming up, Japanese psychology tricks. We'll see what you think about these coming up.

B99.9, Parmalee and Blanco Brown, just the way. Coming up for you, B99.9, would love to send you to a country legend show. Rhonda Vincent, we got some tickets for you. She's coming to the Wynn Vineyards at the Smith Mountain Lake. I've got all those details coming up. Right now it's Morgan Wallen. And don't we? B99.9.

Lukasz on Southern Virginia's Country Station. Here is Japanese psychology tricks. Maybe you can try these tomorrow on your coworkers, friends, and family. Maybe this weekend on a stranger. Let me know how it works for you. All right, here's one. Pause 2 seconds before responding. It makes you look wiser and prevents emotional mistakes. Lower your voice when tense situations arise. A calm tone makes another person adjust to you. All right. Sit or stand with straight posture. It signals confidence without even trying. Here's one. Use fewer words. Clarity increases influence. I think we all know this one's smart. I don't think the Japanese need to tell us. Don't rush decisions. Slow choices prevent long-term regret. Yeah. Let's see. Keep your routine.

0: 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Fewer moving parts means fewer mental battles. All right, try those and let me know how it works. Japanese psychology tricks. That sounds pretty good. Might try that tomorrow for management.
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He thinks he'll keep her.